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3: 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Under your leadership, the kingdom has remained a beacon of peace and a strong partner in development, education, and health initiatives that continue to uplift the lives of your subjects. I take this opportunity to join the Busoga and all Ugandans to wish you memorable and peaceful celebrations. I am happy to note that since your accession to the Chabazingaship on 13 September 2014, you have continued to champion unity, peace, and development of Busoga region.
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13: Every after 30 minutes, 12 break. But I must government to get you once.
14: Then go money. The gang and
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14: know.
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14: in the end. I'm going to get a money. I'm going to get a
13: money. I'm
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13: 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I'm going to get a money. I'm going to get a money. I'm going to get a money. I'm going to get a money. I'm going to get a money. 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
11: 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Yes, Kagwido Sports Betting na tele mikoze. 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You can also visit our website on kbet.ug for a chance to win. Just KBet and vroom! 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

0: 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Harry Maguire. 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Neba njiga no Bruno Fernandes. 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Shea Chelsea. 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
4: 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I've already recognized you ntwali kumukulembeze. 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
5: 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Abantu bali generating ideas from every district. What are the main challenges?
3: Yes.
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0: Which you think that is also
5: a
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5: 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This is one of the most successful programs. 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
4: 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So then close anti all stakeholders at all levels. Nzidu chila when I was still a chairman LC3. Ya tenga nizia tuwalanga ba chairman at that time. 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
4: 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By then, her excellency, vice president, former vice president, walimu mugenzi. Yes. Mwalimu mugenzi, Bishop Wamoze. Mwalimu abantu banji. All the stakeholders, all members of parliament, OSC3, OSC5, tuatiyama, tuwa discussing ebintu bingi. Busoga, project of Soga Charter. And that document is still there. Bine vintu viliku tutaivuwa onga Busoga Consortium. This is already some literature.
0: Yataandika.
4: Yataandika vintu viliku. We discuss even the zoning of this area. Nga tulikuwa haba kulembeza uvuna nizibwa guiding abantu according that zoning. Ela secretary tikuwa ya kulibwa hona uchizige by then.
0: By then was a minister?
4: You know, ya lingaka alikuwa minister, but was a very active person. Zendo zanti, bintu bingi vetusula okuli ingaku and we improve to our nabusu gangeja. What we need chabantu to support each other. Bulichi dao tutambule as one team.
0: Yes.
4: For instance, Simpega and President alikuida kuloksa to VND. Ndaje ni Mwembaraka. President 7. Ndaje na hii.
0: Na President wa Igwanga.
4: Yes.
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4: 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I am on a serious note. Let's bring everybody. Then you can tuire muku in Koreo to work on Oli Chico. 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
0: Yes.
4: To go and mona all the former leaders of Jinja. 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Mona, you are with LC3. 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
0: Yes.
4: We can come up with a clear direction. 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You have any success in this town is part of that success.
0: Mm.
4: You have even any failure mtauni munu
0: is
4: part of that failure. Yes. Is part of that failure. 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
0: Woge twala ba.
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0: Yes sir.
4: Ngebindi. 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
4: 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Twale taba kulembezo kuva kubyalo, paka ku district, paka wa member of parliament.
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4: 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You build a team to work with. 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
0: Mm.
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